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We're listening to a live stream from Trosmo in Norway. It's run by Arctic Auditories, Hydrospheres in the High North. The stream box is located on the fourth floor of the Arctic University of Norway and streams the sounds of seagulls and other birds, dogs, water, various boats, wind, air traffic, students, staff, workers, visitors and walkers. Thank you for listening.

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I think we were a bit mesmerized by the sounds from Halasuro in Bangalore, a live stream by Ishan. And we've moved now to Totumugam, Aluva in Kerala, in India. And this is a stream, it's a collaboration between ANAE and Inspiral London.

is Mark, and I am mixing Reveille live from the sound camp at Beck in Bergen, Norway. Here it's just gone 3 a.m. We're listening with Reveille, a 25-hour live transmission of the planet at sunrise.

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We have just moved to Skala Forest Recreation Area, Järva County, Estonia. This stream is from a sound camp by John Grzynich and ETA New Media, the Estonia Academy of Arts. Thank you very much for listening.

Vietnamese to a stream, playing with the bottle at the Mara by the river Kavalan, Sweden. Apologies for my pronunciation throughout this section of the bay. We spoke to Yngvild earlier here at our sand camp in Beck. Yngvild is part of the reality-based audio workshop group, alongside Yiska Fusig, who will be listening to the live stream from shortly, and Ernst Carroll, who we heard earlier in the Reve mix in California. Thank you very much for listening.

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Apologies for the drop there. We're working with streamers and with networks that are sometimes disconnected.

Villainous Atacananus by Lycus Perunus. A forest right in Atacananus neighborhood

Dorota Lajnask. A forest and a meadow echo tone in the neighborhood of the summer houses, with some villages, a highway, and a railway track in the distance. We've just entered the second hour of our mix here at Beck. My name is Maud.

Apologies as well for my very quiet announcers. I will make more of an effort to become clear. Please do say in the IRC on soundtent.org/reveille if anything has become muddled in the mix. Thank you very much.

Hello. We're listening with Jeskia Husek at St. Hansen, Oslo. From St. Hansen, you have a wide view towards the south, west and north. You see parts of the city of Oslo, forest, the fjord and distant mountains. On the stream, we have electromagnetic interference.

Yiska, sorry, Yiska is our third and final participant in the reality-based audio workshop this year, participating in Revenge.

We have now moved to Sismiu Garden, Bucharest, Romania, with a live stream by Anna Mara Pravisin, semi-silent. Live streaming for the Dawn Chorus Day from the Sismiu Gardens in the center of Bucharest. The streaming is made during a public listening event organized by Semi-Silent together with Simish Sigu Civic Initiative. Again, my apologies for the pronunciations throughout this section of Ruben. Thank you very much for listening.

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Kuyave Poska. A live stream by Yona Vairava. Stream from the Dvulge Kuyave Poska is being part of Into the Light. +++. Rural Development. +++. Initiative. -. Lesser than symbol. Thank you very much for listening.

Hello. We're now listening to a stream box installed on the balcony of Beck in Bergen. I installed this box 2 weeks ago when we arrived for our residency here. And over the course of 2 weeks, hooded crows have taken the majority of the wind protection on the right channel. Presumably for their nests.

We've begun to move quite rapidly through the live audio feeds as we approach a very dense section of the Rebay broadcast. We're now listening to a stream box. In Valdenes, Radovoy, Alva, Norway, by M. N. Halvorsen. A mobile stream box located in a small holding at the northern tip of Rodney Island, outside Bergen, Norway. The location features studios, farm buildings, a varied woodland landscape of birch, rowan, pine, and spruce, with the stream box positioned in a forest spot close to the sea.

We are now listening with the third and final stream from Bergen as part of this residency. We are listening to the Jungenhütte, or Listening Lodge, an artwork in public space dedicated to listening and is situated on the Torfelt in the Bergen Mountains. Jungenhütte was initiated by artist Eileen Mar Olven Vista in dialogue with the Sami artist and architect Jan Langer, and developed and completed in collaboration with Wind Gallery in Berlin. Bergen. Ole Musat, Sami House AS, and Bergen Sami Association. Bergen Sami Survey.

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Island of Coos, a coast of floating mire, marshes, 10 kilometers northwest of Griswold, Germany. A solar-powered station by Udo Noh, Radio.Earth, and Bauhaus University Weimar Department that sounds to these in acoustic economy.

Adnan Abd Al-Azim Basha Rahid Al-Agoza, Gaza, Egypt, with a live stream by Cluster, Cairo.

This stream broadcasts from a balcony in Agusa, within a residential block along a secondary street. While removed from the intensity of the main roads, the soundscape carries a steady presence of Cairo's everyday rhythms. Passing cars, the calls of street vendors, conversations between residents in public street settings, and the calls to prayer.

We have now moved to Kuzmic Meadows. A live stream by Udo Noor, Magdalena Mandalova, and Michael Kennedy.

Kabul, Tashkent, Mica, Budapest, Hungary. With a live stream by Adam Darius. Once again, apologies for my pronunciation throughout this section of Reveille. Thank you very much for listening.

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This audio feed is hosted

I want to say goodbye to you because Reveille has to move on, but this bird is taking the rightful place. Over the past 2 hours, I have been mixing Reveille live from Beck in Bergen. When I started, it was dark, and now dawn has risen up over the mountains around us. I would like to thank Beck for hosting me on this two-week residency. I would like to thank my fellow members of Soundcamp for supporting me throughout this mix, especially Grant and Sasha, who are, at this moment, I believe, been awake for many hours. Thank you very much for listening. I'm going to stay with you to the end of the Reveille in the IRC. I would also like to say that for me, Reveille is not only about the live sounds that we are listening to, but it is the listening with and listening together. Thank you very much for listening.

Thank you very much to Motu for that, mixing us through that long evocative section through Eastern Europe and into Berlin. And we're finishing with, we just had a pair of streams from Berlin, one from Berlin Neukölln by Udo Noll, who's part of Radio.Earth, has been key to many of the streams already that we've been hearing. And then on to Floating, a stream by Kate Donovan and Lorena Carras. And as Mort said, we're going to move fairly swiftly. We have a sort of extraordinary collection of streams to move through as we go into the final 2 hours of the broadcast. So some apologies for speed at points, and we'll try to find other points to pause. Thank you for listening.

This is the second of two streams by Jan Kartička. This is from Liberec Radice in the Czech Republic. And the former stream was from House of Arts, Ústí nad Labem, also in the Czech Republic.

We just listened to three live streams in quite quick succession. The first one was from Kawazu in Kemeny by Harness Into Light. Sorry, that was the URL. The stream is Rural Development. The second stream was by Uru Collective in Bratislava. Streamers Zdruzeni, Feru Kireli, and Eva Vozarova. And then finally, the Kirschmoser Ost stream from Germany by Udo Noll.

So the first of those three streams was from FLUC, the Center for Arts and Communities. It was set up by Sandro Nicolussi. And we moved on to Bodalec Hill in Prague by Martin Lauer. And then to Tice Udoli, Rostoki in the Czech Republic. The stream was with Museum of Prague with Martina Valašková. And just to acknowledge that these last two streams and others in the group that we're going to be hearing are coming from the very significant network of Sensei, the Central European Network for Sound and Ecology. We've contributed a very significant cluster of streams to Reve this year. Thank you very much.

first of those three streams was the edge of a forest in Nisbor by Martin Lauer. The second was from the Node 9 lab in Slaviki, Czech Republic. Streamers are listed as birds with technical support from Mikhail Klodner. And this live stream is my balcony in Hamburg, Othmarschen, Germany, a stream by Alexander Johannes.

We have three streams from Chania in Crete, one of which is down. First from the Old Town and Harbour by Jared McManus, whose stream from Ireland we heard on Saturday. And the second from the Flora and Fauna Preservation Park Museum with the Technical University of Crete by Maria Papadomenalaki. The third stream is not available, also by Maria. Regular listeners to Reveille will have missed Maria's mix through India and Eastern Europe. She was unable to join the broadcast this year, and we look forward to her return for Reveille 14. Thank you for listening.

that first watery stream was from Lake Ohrid in Lynn, Albania, by Daniel Yuri Pachtel. We moved to Schleinheim in Germany to an open cast mine with a live stream by Lefteris Chrysalis. And Nadia was streaming from Feinberg in Linz. We were unable to open the stream by René Hofmüller and Valentina Vuksic in the Kunstgarten Graz. I'm listening now to Batmic 2 by Radio.Earth in the St. Margarethen Church Tower in Kala in Thuringia.

With that trio's dreams, we started with To Ring in the Forest, a stream by Nelly Moya. Then we moved through Borken Singles in Germany by Christian Gelke and Andreas Wozoschnoik or Nyuk. And now we're listening to Parakag in Slovenia, a stream by Tarek Haskik.

We missed Vatidiki foam by foam. AM. She'd been listening to and enjoying. And we picked up two streams, both by Bernard Bredewald, one from Svole in the countryside, one from a nature reserve in Svole. And we moved on to a very quiet stream from North Rhine-Westphalia, which is perhaps a kind of cold morning pond by Heinz Hartfiel and Reinhardt.

This stream is from Apeldoorn by Jan Schultz from Het Loo Park in the Netherlands. Next we're going to move to a stream by Tini Aleman from Akademie Schloss Solitude in Stuttgart.

the rainy stream a minute ago was from an allotment in Frankendale. A stream by Mickey Le Huisman, Soundtrack City. We couldn't get twist gear from Amsterdam. Streamer Dam Dam. And now we're listening to Vegan Bus in Amsterdam Nord. A stream by Paola Montesinos Oliva.

So you're catching a little flight of rain there through some of those locations. Remember, we were at Vliegenbos outside Amsterdam, and then the windy stream, end of the world glacier, Mount Ortlis, Stelvio National Park, Italy, by Lia Mazzari. And we moved on swiftly. It was very windy there, to a shed in a garden with our broadcast partners, Radio Patapoi, by ODOA. And on to Sounding Urban Places stream in The Hague in the Netherlands.

This is a live stream, the final one from the Netherlands. It's from the island of Brienoord in Rotterdam. And the streamer is Buitenplaats.

with a live stream by Chris Hand from the Glasgow School of Art in Moray, Scotland. It's a campus that they have. Then we moved on to a stream by Community Echo from Nima Strasse in Zurich. And now we're listening to the sounds of Montescenario in Florence, Italy. A stream by

while we're listening to Dundee Radio Club, getting their stream together. Just do credits on that last series, which started with a stream by Rocco Montoro from Florence, a stream by Tom R. from Brussels, another stream from Brussels on Rue La Pourrière by Stefan Piat. Then we ducked into the Vogelklang Sound Camp 2026 in Basel on Feldbergstrasse 48, which was silent as far as we could tell, but interesting stream too. To Pinode, a wonderful non-commercial platform. And now we're with Mobile Dundee Radio Club. .mp3 in Dundee.

This is a nice rainy stream from Snape Marshes by Carolyn and Ezra. Before that, we passed through Tayport Community Garden in Fife, Scotland, a stream by Casca Hempel and Jim Proctor. Following that, a really long-term stream at the Blickleen Estate on the River Bure by Home Sounds and the National Trust. We couldn't listen to Dove Crag Island in Northumberland by Martin Eccles, or the Nature Reserve in Nieuport, Belgium by Katharina Lindekens.

This is a live stream from Gearwood by Alex DeLittle, Grant Smith, and the Leeds Ecosystems Atmospheres. It's nice to have a bit of wind and rain to remind us of the weather systems that we've been hearing over the course of the broadcast. Working backwards, before Gearwood we had Alexander Park Food Forest in Glasgow, a stream by Becca and Jenny. Before that, we listened to The Rural Garden and Solar Synth in Suffolk, UK, a stream by Matt Shenton. One more step back was Constable Country in Dedham Valley, a stream by Stuart Bowditch and Matt Shenton.

0: We started that little passage with La Pointe de la Jonction in Genève, Switzerland by Peter Ha. And we passed through Ramsgate Neighborhood by Pedro Figueiredo. Ramsgate Harbour, also a broadcast partner, relaying Reveille. Missed John Johnston's stream from Victoria Park, Glasgow, Whitewood, Orlington. Richard Marston's stream we heard briefly from Briançon in France. And now we're at Chassignol in Burgundy, the stream by Jean-Charles Baudou. You're listening to Reveille, a 24 plus 1 hour loop of the earth on live audio streams. In this last section of the moving, particularly through Western Europe and those time zones, we're fortunate to have many streams, each of which has its own page, its own point of listening, its own point of interest in a particular place, a particular eco-social project. We'd encourage.
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1: Only writing with my phone, cause I couldn't find a pen. 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

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Picked up the newlyweds and asked them where they wanted to go. They said, we don't care, we don't know anywhere, just go. Ever since I'd gotten married, I started working weddings, driving this long white limo. Had their ceremony in Brackettville at that phony Alamo. We were 30 miles from the border of Mexico. Well, they're in the back laughing about some uncle named Jack who got too drunk, and during his speech, the tears started to

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4: Ain't nothing in the world. I'm just grooving, you know.
5: Cross anger.
4: Groove on, brother. 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
0: Sweet baby. I can dig it.
4: My baby. Come in here, baby. All right.
0: Your
4: show, gang. Fun in the summertime.
0: Nice.
4: Right
0: on.
4: Get it, sweet pea.
0: All right. Right on, brother.
4: Yay.
0: Can we take it home?

0: The music is different here. The vibrations are different. Not like Planet Ray. Planet Ray's sound of guns, anger, frustration. There was no one to talk to Planet Ray to understand. We set up a colony here. See what they can do on the planet all their own. It would affect their vibrations. For the better, of course. Another place in the universe, up under different stars. That would be where the altered destiny would come in. Equation-wise, the first thing to do is to consider time as officially ended. We'll work on the other side of time. We'll bring them here through either isotope teleportation, transmolecularization, or better still, teleport the whole planet here through music.
1: Planet Earth.

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Why should you? You've lost your way. 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You lost your celestial rights. You can't go to Jupiter. 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You can't go to any other of the planets and out in the stars. 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

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I learned this from Jimmy Rogers, the late Jimmy Rogers. He had some fine blue yodels. I don't remember the number on this one, but then they called it Daybreak Blues, and that kind of fits it. 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

0: just sort of came together in bits, really. But the irony is that we're all wanting to not be on stage, and then ended up spending most of our time on stage. We just did this one rehearsal, and we just played through a song, and it just was so much fun. We just wanted to do it all the time. And then we started getting gigs, and we got more gigs and more gigs, and it just sort of crept up on us, really. I made a song called Golden Phone, which is about the Golden Gate Bridge, where people jump off quite a lot. So it's about the phones that connect to counsellors or whatever when you're about to jump. So that's the song about that. We made a really ridiculous video to it.
1: Northcan 24 is runway 28, 34 departure, northwest.

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They asked, did her pals consent? I said, wouldn't the devil you think that out there with that shotgun, Daniel Boone? Night of the wedding, she came down the aisle carrying four roses. She carried it well, too. After the wedding, it was kind of messy, 'cause they thought throwing rice, but the rice had already been cooked. Then we left the crowd and went up in a room to put our things together, 'cause we was going on our honeymoon. She wanted to go to Selma, Alabama on the honeymoon. I wanted to go to Miami Beach. 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

drink. 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She says, I'm like a load of fireworks. I'm no good after the fourth. She fascinated me cause I like to run my fingers through her money. One day we was playing checkers and I tried to jump her. Then I found out that leg twisters not the only ones who tried to eliminate shorts. My wife did. I found out she had a wooden leg. I was gonna have her facelift, but I didn't have no jack.

0: minutes after they took I
1: from the bottomless pit.
0: How long shall they kill our prophets
1: while we stand aside and look?
0: Yes, some say it's just a part of

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We are growing in the silence. Only the sound of your skin shivering with the joy of discovery could be heard. It is something that you think unchangeable, turning to the most outstanding surprise.

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The whole creation will be consumed and appear infinite and holy, whereas it now appears finite and corrupt. This will come to pass by an improvement of sensual enjoyment. If the doors of perception were cleansed, everything would appear to man as it is.

0: the bell tolls. The black plague has struck, and diseased eyes roll upwards, as if knowing which direction their souls will travel.
1: Bring out your dead.
0: A woman in black cries as the deathly procession passes by, and monks moan in mass. The yet clean peasant pounds upon the castle door, for it is safer inside the walls. Their knocking pounds a dull tone across the quiet, deserted courtyard. The bodies of unfortunates bloat in the hot sun outside the castle walls, and ones ignorant of all facts plunder the diseased corpses for remaining riches.
1: Bring out your dead.
0: And the bell tolls on. A man walks round the castle walls on the outside, the light from his lamp dancing shadows as he moves. He tends the sick, gives comfort to all he can for dying woman and crying man. But he feels it most for the children.

0: tears glisten on his cheek. 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And not all will die, just the poor, for the rich are inside the castle walls. And he knows he could be with them, and they'll laugh at this fool of a man through the stone fortress windows. And the bell tolls on.
1: Unclean.
0: And many deaths and many days later, many tears have been cried, but all in vain. For tears can never erase the pain of death. Only time has that talent. His hands are now blistered, but this man walks on. The only element of sanity, the people look to him for answers, and he answers all. And the bell tolls on inside the castle walls.

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The bell has been silent much too long. For many days, not one soul has stirred from the stone fortress where the rich people live. No one came and no one went. Fear can do many strange things. And even though water ran low, their mouths burnt and bellies caked dry, not one person put a foot outside. No one had that much courage. For they feared the peasants and their world outside. So they played it safe and didn't move. But one by one perished and died.

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They asked, did her pals consent? I said, where in the devil you think that out there with that shotgun, Daniel Boone? Night of the wedding, she came down the aisle carrying four roses. She carried it well, too. After the wedding, it was kind of messy, 'cause they thought throwing rice. But the rice had already been cooked. Then we left the crowd and went up in a room to put our things together, 'cause we was going on our honeymoon. She wanted to go to Selma, Alabama on the honeymoon.

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Then I found out that Leg Twisher's not the only ones who tried to eliminate Schultz. My wife did. 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I was gonna have her facelift, but I didn't have no jank.

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Then she started on cocaine. Like most of them, it got the best of them.

pepa, ubetia bino pepa, akelewe petam, ubetia bino pepa, akelewe petam, ubetia cha pepa, akelewe guaretam, ubetia bino pepa, akelewe guaretam, utima bino cha pepa, akelo pepa, na wia ubetia bino pepa, akelewe